0: parked at Walmart. It was described as a rusted out blue van parked on the Walmart where the employees park. I'm assuming she means the left side. She kept calling it the back. And said it's empty, but it's like parked sideways where you kind of sort of angle park. She didn't want to tell me who she was.
1: 10-4.

go by number 808 and Nora and Nora 1731 on a Jackie Duttlinger.

of it too. There'd be a silver or champagne colored sedan, not maintaining their lane, speeding, and appears to only have hazards on. The 90 West, 172, make no case, 26 clear, 24 chance.

0: think of PVC tubing in the roadway. Would your WE7860 be available to remove that? Looks like he's going to be the closest.
1: 10-4, if you advise the 32 of I-80 eastbound, we did get another call. The 7860 is already in route.
0: Copy. Thank you so much, Claire. 8, correction, 1955.

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And I-81 down from 55, making okay towards 6 there, and I just

0: 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They heard a gunshot go off in the backyard, and subject is alive, but they're not sure if anybody's injured. They're asked that you stage until law enforcement's on scene.
1: Copy.

21, westbound from Monmarker 121. Vehicle is going to be a Dodge Ram, driving erratically, cutting off other people and not maintaining lanes. License plate similar to David Edward Ida's Edward Lincoln. Last seen passing Grand Prairie westbound, North Tenderly, westbound, 2011.

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0: Bergen County, 35-6 is wondering if you need assistance with anything going on Ackley.
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0: 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The caller did pass and appeared that the driver could be falling asleep.
1: Start, I'll try to get across here at the 15 and start back off now.

0: for them to SR1 TAC 112. Do you have access to that?
1: Yes, we do. We'll switch over to SR1 12.

36, Highway 218. There was a deer that was hit. It's currently laying in the blocked off lane in construction zone, trying to get up.

there must have been a substantial time delay on that broadcast, or high speed. I'll be out with Victor John 4, Nora 2 Union. Victor John 4, Nora 2 Union, Missouri. 34 off ramp.

from David Robert Ida Charles, middle initial David or K King. It's a two-part middle name. Date of birth is going to be 07-24-1994.

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0: Dear Missouri, flying Lincoln A. Adam J. John, E. Edward G. Union and Nora, E. Edward double S. Sam, E. Edward, versus Brenda, middle Sue, 1954, 53, 54, 53.

0: who left your county?
1: Regarding that call with the darker colored vehicle, do you know if it's like a truck or an SUV or a car? And do you have a better location or who did this call come from?

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1: Okay.
0: Our driver did exit Highway 34. Casey's get some gassing and get out of the vehicle before we go. She's 10-2 otherwise.
1: 10-4, 2036.

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0: updated information on this vehicle?
1: I just hear UTL. We're not finding anything.
0: Copy, thanks.
1: Bless your first

0: Glenn Vissen out of Fountain City. She's showing a valid Class D non-CDL through 4 of 2027. The class says PROB. I'm not exactly sure what that means.
1: Yeah, it's a probationary driver's license. I'm figuring that's like a intermediate DL here about Wisconsin.

eastbound around the 94. Report of a white pickup truck traveling at a high rate of speed, weaving in and out, almost hitting other vehicles. 35 northbound from the 94. Make your own pace. 22 clear, 2103.

Jasper eastbound 8179. Eastbound 8179 mile marker. Select box truck. All the roadway tailgating. Plate given was 4 Ida John 1 John Adam. 4IJ1JA Missouri. Make your own keys. Tailgating, high rate of speed, all the road. Jasper clear, 2102.

0: They are assigned to that shelter alarm on Highway 1. Our deputy did respond. He states that the building is secure. Everything appears to be all right. They have left the area.
1: 10-4, thank you for checking. 714.

County over Oroquois 1251, Henry County. Henry County, we just took a driving complaint on Highway 34 passing Varnish Tree going eastbound into your county in reference to a semi-truck with a hog trailer attached to it. The driver is swerving all over the roadway going at high speed.

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1: Go ahead.
0: Can you update my traffic stop location to 230th and High and Dry, RB 27, just south of Creston? Okay, I didn't locate it correctly.

Sam out of Iowa comes back to a previous play on MLY 554, Mary Ocean Young 554, gray 2002 Chevy Silverado 1226, to Ronnie Smith out of Greenfield 1074.

eastbound for mile marker 66. I eastbound for mile marker 66. I have a traffic complaint on a white semi, with a white dry van trailer with silver doors. Color advised, he's unable to maintain his lanes going from the shoulder to the median, almost losing it in the median several times. Advised, the name on the truck is Savage Truck Lines, also running with his high beams on. So I think he should make it in case 26, 20, 148.

Clear on this?

Go ahead, Mills. This is Montgomery. Montgomery County, I have Excite 3 that is in pursuit of a black sports bike that's eastbound on Lambert, just outside of Malvern. If you have a deputy that could start towards this way. 10-4. We have two. They'll be coming from Red Oak. 10-4, thank you.

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She has a flat tire. It's a black sports bike with a rider has a gray jacket.

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1: 10-4. Any injuries?
0: 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No injuries.
1: Copy.

0: Jumper down.
1: Jim went down there off Indian, said he came north and stopped at the other town. Said he didn't come through town, but he heard him flying.

taillights on at all. Again, this will be southbound from the 41 of 29. No further description on the vehicle. If located, make your own case. Nose County clear. 2214.

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0: 3325 Tay Avenue, North English, needing tankers and pumpers to assist with a structure fire.
1: 10-4.
0: 30.

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0: Negative. He went northbound on East 14th from University. I'll keep a lookout for it. What was he wearing? Black helmet, gray hooded sweatshirt, and black shorts.
1: Yeah, 10-4, he's passing.

0: And boy, that might have been Mary Lincoln 2493. That's on a blue Yamaha. That's what this motorcycle was, not 83.
1: Jaguar, am I?

0: This is back on a blue 2016 Yamaha 999 to a subject out of Des Moines. Showing an expiration 2 of 2027, 1074.
1: Ten four.

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1: Sure.
0: 413, what you want? Disposition.
1: Mm-hmm.
0: 2336.

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2: 355, sir.
1: 355, 42 at midnight.

their speeds and not maintain their lane, crossing over the middle line. In Highway 163 westbound, 15, make your own page when it's clear, substitute

flight given was Queen Edward Boy 589. Again, Queen Edward Boy 589, mile marker 220, I-80 westbound. Make your own case, authority, Iowa County Sheriff's Office, 23 minutes.

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1: 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I have lockbox information if you need it.
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1: Like, if there's any serial numbers in NCIC associated with that, might come back stolen or not.
0: 10-4.

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Look, he's got a pursuit happening. 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He's down Hickman. 128th is a black SUV. Steve Avery and Apache and I attacked him.

0: Warren County, 248 Drive Methodist. Red copy, ending miles.
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1: 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What's the location of it now?

0: 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I'm sorry, did you say good six?
1: Good six.
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2: 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I'm not sure who it is.
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4: 3830, I'm out. They're still northbound through Hickman.
0: Copy 3830 out. Still going northbound through Hickman.

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1: Sprout Laurel, speed 65.
2: Ocean Victor 907, TOV 907 through Isle.
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2: We have good sticks, is that right?
0: Yes, we had good sticks.
2: Okay, northbound Warrior.
0: Northbound on Warrior.
1: I will call it eastbound Hickman.

0: 15 Northwest Greenwood Place.
1: Ryan Schubert, Star 4, still eastbound Hickman, to the res. And eastbound past Westgate. Come to Allison, speed 100.
0: Okay,
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0: 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They got him in Urbandale at the gas station.
1: You said you have him at the gas station?
0: Westcombe. Got him at the gas station.
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0: 31. 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And can you also run the registry owner, please?
1: Tower 28, silver 2007 Lincoln Town Car, relative 74, standby.
0: I'm working.

0: 26 H. Michael Smith, 94-1002. Well, Class C Charles October 33, 1074 is just the defendant in a protection order.
1: Thank you. He's on.
0: 631.

Young 354. We'll see why 354 sideswiped a semi. We'll have damage on the front passenger side of the vehicle. Again, I had eastbound from 141 located. Contact Moisture Radio. Clear at 649.

from the 35-mile marker. AUS bound from the 35. Took a report of a dark gray Ram 1500 pickup. Dark gray Ram 1500. License plate. B-Boy UU. B-Boy. I Ida. Correction. Z Zebra. 29. B-U-B-Z. 29. Just come back on a gray 2021 Ram 1500 to a subject out of Avoca. They are cutting others off, speeding. They are making hand gestures and trying to run the RP off the road. Micro case, thermal stick there. 251.

Heart rate advises between the 146 to 145 mile markers. The white male wearing jeans in a dark colored hoodie. There's no cars around.

0: why Soviet Red Pontiac has broken mirrors. 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
1: County 476 and area 3 is 10-2. 3.
2: What was it? 21-722.

0: Reference that male walking on I-35. 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You can disregard your car.
1: Yeah, thanks.
2: 46 at Highway 14 and Terrace in Wayne County. 28 is going to be Paul Adam William, 016.

0: On William 06, October 26, on grade 2010, for escape. And just for your 43, the registered owner is just the defendant in protection order.
1: Did 4 work 10 2 and something?
0: Door 731.

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0: Just checking. 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I'm not able to get logged in.
1: We've gotten a couple reports from you guys on mobiles that it's saying I won't let them log in. There's another instance already open. I don't think it's anything widespread. It seems to be individual basis right now.
2: Southbound 141 from Woodward. About a 2-minute time delay. If located, make your own case. That was clear at 7:34.

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0: 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He's on lot 15 here. You'll see my car on the north side.
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0: 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And it's going to be the Winterset Middle School as a location.
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named Jacob, John Adam Charles, Ocean Boy, middle initial A for Andrew, date of birth 2010-09-17, 10-09-17, Iowa.

0: Arrows does have restrictions. 7 for a special minor restricted license. 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
1: 10-4. Could you throw that in my call? That'll be my driver.
0: 8-12.

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0: 9, I have a 1017 in the lobby. 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
1: Ten four, is she PBX being ready to come in there?
0: They're in the lobby.

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We have a semi all over the place. It is a white trailer. The plate number we do not have, but it's old red plate numbers. Big Ground Case, Authority, Iowa County Sheriff's Office, 844.

0: I'm checking to see if you can send a deputy over to 500th Avenue and 130th Street for two vehicle accident injuries. We have Page Medical. We don't have any other law enforcement in the area.
1: Copy. I caught White Avenue. What's the cross street?

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1: 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I think they're there now at Y Avenue. 130th and Y Avenue, a 1050 PI County line.

0: 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Is everyone else to go? 130th and Y Avenue, or 18.
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8248 en route. Car versus bicyclist. Law enforcement on scene. With blue markings on the back, trailer number 500. Reports of going all over the road and almost hitting people. Plate number provided is similar to Dog Tom 2175. Again, I-80 westbound, mile marker 198. Reports of a semi all over the road. White trailer with blue markings on the back, trailer number 500. Plate provided is similar to David Tom 2175. If located, make your own case. Cedar Rapids, stay clear, 9 o'clock.

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Probably clear scene in Route Mercy, dirt mile 183672.

0: Secretary Rhodes is also going to come out from a call from him, and they're going to take a look. If I was off on that, he's going to give a call and let us know.
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1: Shop referenced some damage that occurred to a vehicle yesterday on Highway 5.
0: Okay.
1: And I'm en route down that way from District 1.

44, I-35 southbound. Advised he ran out of gas. He's in a black Chevy Equinox. I did provide him Tony's phone number.

0: Skywalk with Server, northbound 95, Mountain 20, subscribe to White Collin Van 350, and don't play down, just follow the road, I'm 20th lane, in the left lane.
1: And what's it doing?
0: 52.

0: Northbound, I don't believe she said what the complaint was.
1: Different. Hamilton and Cedar Falls, it was unable to maintain lanes and being in the left lane, and there was no big balance on the white panel line 350. Better.

0: just for information, between the 12 and the 14, we have two brush fires. We're sending the fire department to eastbound.
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1: And then you did head out to the Village View apartment, 7-Eleven, State Highway 92. Can you PBX me, please?

0: driving complaint on I-35. I have an update that it's at the 147 northbound. Almost caused an accident. Multiple cars stacked up behind it, going about 50 miles an hour. A white Ford, you found a line.
1: Covered.

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1: Just letting you know, Sherry is going to be responding, ETA 20 minutes.
0: Acknowledged.
1: 10:14.

3 by the Cheese Factory, heading westbound. Semi lost something off of it and shattered the passenger side window on a black Chevrolet Silverado. She is following the semi. It's going to be an ABC supply truck. They're wanting somebody to try and get it pulled over. I do have deputies en route. I'm not sure they're going to be able to catch up to him in time.

mix. It'll be a late 80s silver Mercedes, only description given. No plates, driving aggressively, speeding, moving around traffic. Again, I-80 westbound from the 139 Major Case, Des Moines State Clear at 1034.

right? He's going to be pulling a chrome trailer, Minnesota plate, Sam Tom Frank 7668. Again, STF 7668. It'll be a great dang trailer. It's all over the roadway. It's been straddling the center line. It's almost for a couple vehicles. Okay, 35 northbound, mile marker 58.

0: Wheeler or a David Robert Wheeler? Trayton is 2001, David's 1965.
1: Tim Ford, Trayton will be our driver. If you could run him and throw it in the call, please.

0: Ram 1500. It's shown as previous towed vehicle by Lamberth. I'm assuming it's going to be for a different incident.
1: Yeah, 10-4.
2: And was 32698 Robert Frank out of Michigan. Again, I-80 westbound from the 137. Make your own case to my state car at 1049.

0: 403 from, what, is this going to be the traffic stop CFS you guys were still on, or is this going to be the one? It's a different location.
1: It's probably going to be a new one. I don't know if it cleared us out from the last one. East Walden and South 18th.
0: The previous one was the consent search. What'd you like for disposition for that?
1: Just citation for that one, please.
0: Don't worry.

or white Lincoln sedan. Another lead driver, unable to maintain lane, almost drove under the RP's tractor trailer. In I-35 northbound from the 28, a white or cream-colored Lincoln sedan, the Iowa deceased person's plate, unknown balance. Unable to maintain lane, almost drove under the RP's tractor trailer. If looking to make your case, my square, 1-1.

last name is going to be Brooks, B-Boy, Ocean, Ocean, K-King, S-Sam. First name is going to be D-David, E-Edward, K-King, E-Edward. Middle initial is going to be J for Jackson. Date of birth is going to be 03-29-2007. 03-29-2007. Can you add him to my CFS, please?

0: myself and 21 are en route.
1: 10-4, do we know if this is a student?
2: Yes, 10-4. Yes,
1: 10-4. 18 from Union County.

0: male, 5'6", 220, brown eyes, scar on his head. He's going to be showing 1099 out of Arkansas. Be no extradition for Bolt. First one's going to be failure to appear for speeding. Control substance. Again, both are going to be non-extraditable. And Northern status is going to be showing an expired Class E Edward. Expired May of 2026.
1: 10-4, thanks.
0: 1235.

0: 20, you know, Tyler 10. Back to that Fiat vehicle. The unit not here for left assist, non-emergent.
1: Copy.
0: Thank you.

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1: 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Wait for my report.
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0: 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Form behind 2nd Street Command. Do you have a TAC channel for us?
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0: 50, I believe PD only. It'll be 35 southbound at the 9. White Ramsey, Louisville camper trailer went off into the ditch. I'm going to check safety cater if somebody close check on it, but haven't spoken to the driver yet.
1: Denver, I'll start making my way there.
2: Possible road rage incident between olive-colored Subaru Outback and this maroon Equinox swerving towards the Subaru, taunting them. 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

0: on it too. Also, third party, they have a Lamoni officer that's going to go out and check on it. They'll let us know if we can disregard if it's just going to be a simple 1050p.
1: Super awesome. 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

0: contact a homeowner just fine. 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He said he just, prior to arrival, just got off the phone with the nurse and rescheduled it.
1: Copy 500, contact made, everything's sent to you.

0: Go ahead for Decatur County.
1: Reference that pickup and camper trailer at the 9-mile marker. Did you still need us to continue?
0: 90 is on scene. He advised there's no one around right now. He's not sure if they may have had another vehicle and left, or if somebody may have picked him up, but he said there's rear wheels on the toy hauler is, I believe, broken.
1: 10-4. We'll go ahead and disregard for now. 12-18.
0: 10-4.

771, unknown state. Caller advised, he is hauling a very heavy load. The Fuke Enclave was following him unsafely, then passed him and cut him off. Once again, I-39 southbound, mile marker 64, Cigarette Port of a Blue, Buick Enclave, last three digits of the plate are 771, unknown state. Caller advised, she's driving unsafely, followed unsafely, and then cut him off. Fifth look at Wake Care with Houston, receive clear 1220.

0: were there. There are no injuries or anything. Southern Iowa's going to go out and grab it here shortly. And I'll teletype you the driver's name and phone number just in case.
1: 10-4, I'll advise my officer. 1222.

0: westbound from the 219. She drives a black SUV, almost rear-ended her. It's possibly a Ford Explorer. It's also westbound from the 219. She advised it's about a half mile, mile ahead, about a 2 minute time delay. Yeah, Highway 20 westbound from the 219, black SUV, almost rear-ended a motorist and all over the road, high rate of speed.
1: Darn.

0: 35 southbound at the 46. Parking behind a vehicle, a tire fell off the vehicle in front of them and shattered their windshield. It's not going to be drivable. They're going to be on the right shoulder.
1: 10-4. I'll be around.
0: 12-28.

Mission Clark County Ambulance, Murray First Responders. Clark County Ambulance, Murray First Responders. Meet it at 910 Sherman Street in Murray. 910 Sherman Street in Murray. This will be for a 75-year-old male that has fallen, possible broken leg. Being Clark County Ambulance, Murray First Responders. Meet it at 910 Sherman Street in Murray for a 75-year-old male that has fallen, possible broken leg. 1235.

0: car, I believe, on the 4-lane near Dollar Tree.
1: 10-4, I'm getting units in route.
0: 10-4. They did say they weren't sure if anybody was injured. It looked like they were picking up the bike at the time, but they were not with anyone to confirm one way or the other.
1: 10-4, thank you.

0: for an 80-year-old male as a cancer patient. 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It's just ringing busy.
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1: 51253. 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
0: 10-4, I have a deputy headed that way as well. Can you advise when they get on scene if they need them to continue or not?
1: Copy, will do.

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0: Some lights take place in there.

took a report of a semi-pulling a tool trailer. Colorizer swerving all over the road, almost struck multiple vehicles. Colorizer a possible Tennessee plate of 10183IIDATTOM, either intoxicated or distracted driver. Once again, I-80 westbound from mile marker 33. Took a report of a semi pulling a double trailer, swerving all over the road, almost struck multiple vehicles. Possible Tennessee plate of 10183IIDATTOM. If looking at me from case 4, see clear 12-5.

2387. I've got a 27 through Missouri when you're ready. Last name's going to be Smith, Sam, and Mary, Ida, Teton, H. Henry. First name's going to be Allison, A. Edward, double L, Lincoln, Y. Young, S. Sam, O. Ocean, and Nora. Middle initial is going to be R for Renee. Date of birth is going to be 08-12-86, 08-12-86.

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1: Allison Renee Smith, 1986, Missouri 12, Shawna Valley class F rank, Missouri, August of 28, 1074.
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0: Ida Young Charles 041, IYC 041, Iowa.
1: Thank you. I'm sorry. Could you give me your location again?
0: Yeah, 24. I'll be on Highway 2 and 150th Ave.
1: Thank you for that, 1305. Thanks.

I'd say it's West Junction, Polk County, 35 southbound, mile marker 90. We have a gold van, unknown balance. Unable to maintain lanes, going well below the speed limit, driving with their hazards on. Got 35 southbound from the 90. Gold van, unknown balance. Okay, make up against my speed limit.

Clark County Ambulance, Murray First Responders, Clark County Ambulance, Murray First Responders. You're needed at 111 Maple Street in Murray, 111 Maple in Murray. A 29-year-old male has halted breathing, has blood coming out of his nose. Again, it's going to be 111 Maple Street, Clark County Clear, 1325.

Coalfield Fire Department ambulance. You're needed at 111 Maple Street in Murray, 111 Maple Street in Murray. For a 29-year-old male, difficulty breathing, has a blood coming out of his nose. Again, it's going to be 111 Maple Street in Murray, Clark County, Clear 1326.

0: able to assist ISP 330 on a traffic stop. They're right there by the public pool at the Tom Tolmy Park. He's got a vehicle that's been following him around and won't stop following.
1: 10-4, 340 is out with him. We also have a deputy in route to assist.
0: 10-4, 330.

William George 9253, repeating William George 9253. There's also a small B-boy before, if you need that.

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1: 24, can you add all that to my Tyler? I wasn't able to get a lot requesting lock on it.
0: 13-33.
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1: 10-4.

dropping the reporting party off. The pickup is Zebra Henry Boy 634 out of Minnesota. Zebra Henry Boy 634 out of Minnesota. Southbound I-35 from the 144, driving erratically and passing reporting party off. It's located in the case. Cedar Cross, 1339.

0: he could be en route. If you could send any information to ISL-1, I could take that.
1: 10-4, no injuries, everybody's off the roadway, semi versus car.
0: 10-4, 1340.
2: I'm

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I was bouncing the 41. Maybe a black Suburban or something to maintain its lane, driving slower than other drivers. Again, I-35 northbound from the 41. Make your own case, someone say clear at 1347.

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0: 10-4209, switch to 61 EMS 1 for me, please. EMS 1.
1: EMS 1, copy.

Attention all cars. Attention I-80. 110 mile marker headed westbound. It's a black Chevy Cobalt. License similar to OLF264. Driving all over the road and speeding. No time delay. If I make your own case, that was kind of clear. 14 and 13.

Hi, this is Madison County Sheriff, running 33. Can you check with Madison County and see if they need assistance with something?

0: 43 mile marker southbound I-35, Blue Kia, no longer there.
1: 292.
2: 188 from the one.
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1: AFC-497 overheard something about a motorist assist on S-56 towards Eldora. Can you confirm and give details?

be from South Dakota ends with, like, 2 or 3 heavy equinox slash Pacific Gulf Ocean 2468. And then POK 468, how is it their hatchback is open? They followed it for quite a while, and the hatchback is open. About 3 minute time delay, westbound, Highway 30 from South Dakota, named James Clerk, 1422.

552, we got to just knock down. 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

0: 550 St. Mary, St. Charles and Truro are about to transport one of their own. 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
1: Start an all locks, please.
0: Copy.

0: 226, you have a 73-year-old male. 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
1: 226, copy the update.

either got three of us on board. It's myself, Kyle Enderton, and Amy Osborne. 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

0: in your journey?
1: 10-4, it'll be by the 181 mile marker, Highway 20 westbound. Most of the vehicles have pulled off to the side. Will be a gray Honda, a blue pickup truck. It has no injuries and denying medical. No fluids are leaking from the vehicle.
0: Yeah.

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So far, it's 500 Manchester Street for a structure fire, apartment 2. 3, 10, 14.

0: currently has smoke in it now, but it's possible there may be individuals in other apartments.
1: Ten four, we have two of them en route, one from Glenwood, one from the interstate.
0: Thank you.

Montgomery County, go ahead for Mills. Mills County, I have wrote up fire en route 131. Do you have a TAC channel you'd like us to use? Let's utilize R4 TAC 42. 42. 10-4.

0: I heard you invited up Red Oak Fire was in route. What about Red Oak Rescue?
1: Mills, it was a general page. As soon as they have enough personnel, rescue will be en route.
0: 10-4, thank you. 1504.

Mustang Hamilton, Henry, Adam, Mary, Ida, Lincoln, Tom, Ocean, Nora. First name is Jimmy, J. John, Ida, double N. Mary, Y. Young. Initial A for Allen, give me 1973-01-12-73-1-12, New Mexico.

0: I'm sorry, everyone.
1: But,
0: I'm not getting anything back. Put his name and date of birth or with it.
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0: Garfield Avenue, 290th and Garfield Village, 1080, and subject 1050 with one of our squad cars.
1: Pause it, I have background. I got them 1080 and then a 1050. Do you have additional information?
0: Muscom, Cedar County, you can 22. 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

0: 403.
1: To Alice. Q Queen, Adam P. Victor, 415 QV. Correction, QAV, 415.

0: further. So you get that 27 meg. Can I also get the DL number and class?
1: 10-4, sorry, we were on 911 as well. DM Lee Johnson out of Knoxville, that's Chill Valley, Class C's and Charles, corrective lenses. 11 of 23-4. The number is going to be 195 Charles Charles 0767. Again, repeating, 195 Charles Charles 0767.
0: Have a nice one.

an erratic semi-driver, traveling at 60 to 70 miles per hour, not using a turn signal and cutting my collar off. Plate given was Adam Tom 7566, unknown state, unknown color or any other information on the semi. This would be a make your own case. No study clear, 1533.

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1: Montgomery County, go
0: ahead. Do you have a direction on that erratic driver?
2: Heading eastbound into Montgomery County.
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1: Mary Victor Zebra, 291 MVZ, 291, can you run the RO, Rick Rudolph, also, please?

expiration 12/2026. Looks like a texting in 2024 and a seatbelt in 2024.

Airman 4 was broke down on the pad. I will get Life Flight 1 to move if Airman 4 is unable to lift.

report of vehicle fell over the roadway, unable to maintain lanes. Only description is an older silver car, passenger car. Again, this is going northbound on Highway 218 from Highway 92, remains worth. Make your own case, Washington County, Clear State, 902.

0: 137, good.
1: What was that call you sent? 459-2?
0: That's 140.5. Polk County has EMS and deputies en route. They were just requesting assistance for a female in a Chevy Traverse giving birth.

all officers from Des Moines State I-80 eastbound at the 135 exit took a report of a gray Tesla with out-of-state plates swerving in and out of traffic on the interstate. Vehicle has exited on 2nd Avenue and headed southbound. If located, make your own Des Moines State 4609.

0: returning from that stop. 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It crashed.
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0: It last pinged around the 156 on Highway 20 eastbound. 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It was Priscilla Vaughn. It cut out. I was unable to get her back on the phone.
1: All day, but I got the corn planted, so it's about time to crack them open, people.

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They had to abandon the old base. 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Thanks, taxpayers. You too, Lisa.

0: Harden County.
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0: female. Her name is Priscilla Vaughn, heading eastbound on Highway 20, last pinged around the 156. She advised there was a male in the car harassing her. She did not feel safe. I did not get a description of the vehicle as the phone fell out, and I wasn't able to get her back.
1: Yeah, Bonnie, we took the windows off and out of it in the summertime. It was too goddamn hot.

money, but yeah, I bought that furnace and AC for out here in the garage in 2024 because the guy said he wanted to buy it that year because in 2025 it's the new Freon that has propane in it, which, you know, tends to explode in a gas-fired furnace, so just the AC alone would cost $2,500 more for all the sensors and crap. Isn't that unbelievable?

White White and Oliver got bought out by AGCO, and they're a dealer, and then the main office is up in Irwin. But yeah, they have a lot of inventory in there. I was shocked. I was in there a couple years ago. It's a very impressive place.

0: something got a lot better.
1: I just meant like parts inside. Yeah, it'd be hard to be that much inventory nowadays as much stuff costs, so. But yeah, if you ever run into Jason Pike, he's my cousin. He's really good at parts there.

Hi, hi. 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Yeah, everybody's been on me about going to Dayton. Larry used to always bug me about it, but man, that's a long ride. If I did anything, I'd probably fly out.

He's going to be sick in July, but I think I can still walk. Grandpa's still cool before he... I mean, Rinty got hurt at 10. I'm going to try to get him while he's young before he loses interest. And he's trying to, but he just fascinated with electronics, and I buy those snap circuit things for him, and he already knows the LED stands for light-emitting diodes, and it has a polarity to it. Yeah, they catch on quick.

0: that's really spiked his interest. So he, I don't know if he'll do it this ham fest, but he'll get his general eventually.
1: To me, HF is the real ham radio on the old sideband and stuff. I mean, Mike Gray down Prescott, we used to do slow cans.

0: I'm talking to South Africa. You know, that's what gets it for me. K0 to the SA.
1: Good luck with your, yeah, what you're running. Yeah, K0 MHA for ID. Yeah, I'm looking to find a bigger amp, but or something that's a lot more compatible, like an Icon PW2, that I can completely remote. But man, things are expensive. And most time, 100 watts does what I do. I've had to do lots of my offset Wyndham dipole. Yeah, on Sunday nights I do that QRP thing, which is kind of fun to do. But it's just that you don't have a lot of time to sit there and wait, you know, to try to get in. It just gets kind of frustrating. But most time I can check in with. I think 500 milliwatts, they can hear me. Especially if that Doug guy turns his beam up my way.

Hay Tunes, Bed Springs, cook stoves, electric fences, you name it, he'll tune it.

of a silver Chevy Silverado swerving in and out of traffic, trying to pass on the left shoulder. Again, 80 eastbound at the 135, silver Chevy Silverado swerving in and out of traffic, speeding and trying to pass on the left shoulder. It's located, make their own to my 6 there, 1645.

There's only one, but there's a red SUV with heavy front end damage. That's eastbound, just south of the mix. I'm getting flipped at Euclid.

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1: Alvin, go ahead, first family.
0: I see that 086 is westbound on Highway 44. We're after a Ford or a Silverado Royal Blue F-150 going westbound that's all over the road.
1: What was your left cross street in time delay?
0: I just spoke with the RP. He's a mile behind you. They haven't hit 71 yet.

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1: It's just to the south of 2nd Street in Fillmore. I'll give Flaherty a call.

0: The parents of the Focus are going to get on scene and attempt to drive that car home.
1: And for it. Do you know, are we going to need a tow number for the red Nissan?

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1: Just for your information, the West 16th address is another runaway juvenile, not the one we just entered.
0: So far, I'll let my deputy know to disregard them.

0: For Mid-Iowa Towing is en route. They should be there in 15 to 20 minutes.
1: All right. I'm just going to tape it and leave it. If you can call them and just have them get it after rush hour, but still take it to Westside Auto, just so we can get all this cleaned up.
0: 10-4, we did advise to have them deliver it to Westside Auto. We'll give them a call back and let them know you're going to be with us.
1: Perfect. Thank you.

0: 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Beginning at 35 southbound from the 106. Make your own page 26, clear 1724.
1: For Union County, primary threats do include damaging winds up to 80 miles an hour, large hail up to 3.5 inches, and a tornado possible. Again, all Union County pagers, National Weather Service has issued a thunderstorm watch until 1 a.m. Saturday. Primary threats do include damaging winds up to 80 miles an hour, large hail up to 3.5 inches, and a tornado or two possible. Union County clear. 1724.

Weather Service, Des Moines has issued a severe thunderstorm watch for all of Warren County effective until 1 a.m. this date. Again, the National Weather Service, Des Moines has issued a severe thunderstorm watch for all of Warren County effective until 1 a.m. Significant gusts of wind up to 80 miles per hour are likely. Scattered large hail. Again, National Weather Service has issued a severe thunderstorm watch for Warren County until 1 a.m. County clear.

0: That plate does come back to go on a blue 2014 Chrysler 300 to Robert Burt and Brendan Burt out of Red Oak, Iowa. 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

0: County?
1: Well, the county checking to see if 5815 would be available to respond to 2506 Highway 78 outside of Winfield. I have like 1016 going on. My deputies are en route as well. It looks like he was closer between a Nick Lowe and a Betty Johnson. 1017 could hear Nick hitting Betty on the phone.

0: team will respond, head that direction. Just want to confirm, 2506 Highway 78.
1: That's correct. And again, I do have deputies en route. They're just a little bit of a ways away.
0: 10-4, he's en route.
1: Thank you, sir.

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I currently don't have anyone available to send. If you're still looking for him, that's probably going to be where he's at.

0: 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He is in Council Bluffs making his way back to Red Oak.
1: Clear to let law enforcement know. Thank you.
0: 10-4, thank you, 1802.

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1: It is Charles Avenue in Capitola.

0: Again, ID West San Francisco 20, reportedly red Ferrari heading westbound from this location. Iowa, King Ida John 381. He does return on a red 2009 Ferrari to a female party out of Clive. I'll be advised that her 6-year-old child was put in the front seat of the vehicle after a child care exchange, and she was concerned as the driver of the vehicle was speeding with the child in the front seat. If we're going to make her in place,
1: 2634 180th. 2634 180th. I have an unresponsive male, possibly not breathing, or he's talking to her.

the traffic complaint of a white cab semi hauling a white drive-in trailer, swerving from shoulder to shoulder, unable to maintain lanes, located Metro, case the Wednesday, clear 1818.

referencing the abduction, our deputy has made contact with the male. They are at his apartment on 12th Avenue. Apartment D, their yellow apartments across railroad track. He does not have a specific street address.

from Des Moines State ID eastbound, mile marker 116, 8 eastbound from the 116. Took a traffic complaint of a silver Ford F-150 with a toolbox in the back. License plate J-O-N-V-I-N-K does not match the vehicle. Reporting party states they are swerving, nearly hitting the guardrail several times. Again, 80 eastbound from the 116, silver F-150 pickup, plate similar to J-O-N-Z-I-N-K, swerving and nearly hitting the guardrail. Located in Macomb Case, Des Moines State Clear, 1837.

5,000 from 138. Continuing, I think that's 5,000 from 138. Gold Florida car doing about 20 miles per hour. With hazards on. Again, gold Florida car going about 20 miles per hour with hazards on. Straight ahead, clear it if you could do them.

to 2488 337th Street here in Greene County, just over the county line. I got a mail there that fell down hard and was having a hard time, reading, and all of my ambulances are tied up at the moment.